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1: When I get tongue-tied, when I'm on the front line, when I feel lost,
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taking you all the way to South Africa. That is the musical sounds of the talented singer-songwriter known as Matthew Mull with In My Head. Now, Matthew is no stranger to our program or the international music scene. In fact, he's racked up hundreds of millions of streams and views online and also toured with the likes of Monsters and Men and Bastille and a whole host of others. I first had the opportunity to see Matthew Mull perform live at the Tans Cafe in Johannesburg back in 2013. And since then, I've seen him perform in the likes of Eastern Europe, Germany, the United Kingdom, and the United States, and he certainly does not disappoint. Incidentally, his new single, In My Head, was recorded in a remote cabin in the mountain of Karoo and explores the emotional weight of feeling lost in a world without loved ones. You can get further details at MatthewMull.com. We also gave the talented teenage quartet from Sheffield in Northern England, known as The Kellos, with their latest titled Eve. The band consists of four friends, Evan, Ruben, Will and Charlie, and their new single is produced by Alan Smith, known for his work with the Arctic Monkeys. The Kellos are certainly making waves across the United Kingdom and hope to make a global impact, and I have no doubt that will be the case in the coming months and years. We also heard the debut single from the 27-year-old London-based singer-songwriter, producer and artist known as Freya Everest with a track called Monique, which is taken from her forthcoming EP, which is scheduled for release later on this autumn. Freya cites Florence and the Machine, Joni Mitchell, and Fela Kuti as some of her musical inspirations. You can get further details on Freya Everest online. We certainly hope you're enjoying this week's musical adventures here on Passport Approved, your home for global music pre-discovery. No matter the geographical destination, we now delve into the sounds of the Australian indie rock quartet who formed back in 2016 and got their very first international support right here on Passport Approved. They got under the guise of Spacey Jane and have become one of Australia's most successful independent bands in recent years. Here's their latest single, it's called Do You Really Love Her? Once again, it's Australia's Spacey Jane here on Passport Approved.

0: That's the riveting sounds of the South London-based artist, whose signature sound is a fusion of raucous indie, punk spirit, and lyrical candor. He goes under the guise of Masterpiece, and that's his epic single called My Guitar, which I have to say is not only a great song, but also has a really cool music video, which I do recommend you check out for yourself. You can get further details at masterpieceofficial.com. Well, it's time for us to take a little break, and when we return, we bring the exciting sounds of the Dutch composer, producer, and artist called Thomas Azir. We also give you the authentic DIY sounds of Sweden's Girl Scout, as well as the musical brilliance of the British singer-songwriter known as ADMT. That and much more is coming up next, right here on Passport Approved.
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It's a musical collaboration between the British duo Seafrit and the UK singer-songwriter James Morrison with a track called Driftwood, taken from the album Fear of Emotion. According to Seafrit and James Morrison, Driftwood began as what they describe as an end-of-the-world song, a reflection on the overwhelming sense of helplessness that can arise from constant exposure to global suffering, poverty, and various other challenges. You can delve into more details at seafrit.com. We also gave the authentic indie rock sounds of Stockholm, Sweden's very own Girl Scout. Their new single, Crumbs, which is taken from their debut album titled Brink, which was released this past spring, and followed the release of several EPs. According to Girl Scout, they met while studying jazz, bonding over shared love of 80s and 90s garage rock and Britpop, and look forward to supporting their new album with tour dates across Scandinavia, continental Europe, and other destinations. You can get further information at girlscoutheband.com. We also gave you a Dutch musical treat courtesy of the singer-songwriter and composer known as Thomas Azir with Year in a Spiral. That is taken from his forthcoming album, which will be released later on this year. Now, according to Thomas, Year in a Spiral is based on some real-life experiences, including his wife going through a very challenging health issue, and he himself going through some creative roadblocks, and also being a dad for the very first time, which, of course, Thomas tells us was a very positive time in his life. You can get further details at thomasazir.com. Well, I hope you've enjoyed our travels to Holland, Sweden, and the United Kingdom. Here on Passport Approved, we stamp your access to global music pre-discovery each and every week, as we have done for over two decades plus. We now continue our musical travels as we take you to Sydney, Australia, and reintroduce you to a band who formed back in 2022. The band and their music is rooted in a very close, deep friendship. They go under the guise of The Sooks, and here's their latest. It's called Take It Slow, right here on Passport Approved.

0: That's a fresh new sounds of the UK's ADMC, otherwise known as Adam Taylor, with his latest called Turn the Page, from his brand new album called From Good to Bad and Then Back Again. ADMT is known for writing from his heart and garnered some global attention after he did a cover version of the rapper 50 Cent's single Best Friend, and 50 Cent himself ended up sharing that track with his millions of fans around the world. It's time for us to take a little break, and when we return, we continue our global travels as we give the latest and greatest from Ireland's Cardinals. We also give the fresh new sounds of the UK's My First Time, as well as a chart-topping musical duo from Australia known as Royal Otis with their latest. That and much more is coming up next, right here on Passports Approved.
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That chart-topping Australian musical duo known as Royal Otis, with their latest Sweet Hallelujah here on Passport Approved. It's a follow-up single to their second studio album called Hickey, which was released late last year. Royal Otis' signature alternative pop sound is certainly no stranger to the global music market. In fact, they landed their first Billboard number one single in the United States with a track called Moody. You can get further details at royalotis.com. We also gave you one of Ireland's most exciting new bands, known as Cardinals, with Saint Agnes, from their latest album called Masquerade, which was released earlier this year. The band is forged for both family and friendship. In fact, they feature brothers Ewan and Finn Manning, their cousin Zara, and their former classmates, including Oscar and Aaron. And musically, they've been compared to the likes of the Pogues, Killers, and Echo and the Bunnymen. You can judge for yourself and delve into more information at cardinals.band. Well, unfortunately, we have reached a conclusion of this week's edition of Passports Approved. I do hope you've enjoyed our international travels as we act local and think global. And if you'd like to get further details on our program, interact with us online, or stream us on demand, at your leisure and pleasure, do check us out at PassportsApproved.com. And incidentally, we'd also love to invite you to follow us on our various streaming platforms at Passport Approved Official, and do share that with your friends and family and co-workers. We certainly would appreciate that. And as always, to all of our great local radio partners and audio platforms for joining us weekly to bring you international music pre-discovery. And a big thank you also to our producer, Mr. William Amon, for his help behind the scenes. And we leave you off today with the London, England-based four-piece known as My First Time, who are signed to Parlophone Records, which has been the label home to artists including Star Sailor, Coldplay, Lily Allen, and a whole host of others. Here's their new single. It's called The Kids Are. Once again, it's England's My First Time. And until next time, it's Sappers saying goodbye from Passports Approved.

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Welcome to the Americana Roundup right here on the Summit FM. I'm your host, Ryan Humbert, lead singer of The Shootouts, and today's show is a special one. As our nation celebrates America's 250th anniversary, we're spending the next 2 hours with music that tells our story. Songs about wide-open landscapes, hard work, hope, freedom, family, and the people who've shaped this country. Music that celebrates America in all of its beauty, complexity, and character. The best patriotic songs don't just wave a flag. They ask questions. They tell the truth. They remind us of where we've been, inspire us to think about where we're going, and ultimately help us appreciate this place that we call home. Now let's face it, there are plenty of reasons to feel divided these days, but there's also so much that connects us. A love of music is certainly one of those things. No matter where we come from or what we believe, a great song has a way of bringing people together, reminding us of our shared stories, and helping us find a little common ground. So today, we're celebrating America through the voices of songwriters, storytellers, pickers, poets, and dreamers, from folk and bluegrass to country blues, and of course, Americana. And to close out this special edition of today's Americana Roundup, we're doing something we've never done before. We'll play an entire album from beginning to end, Johnny Cash's America 200, a bicentennial salute. Released in 1976 to commemorate America's 200th birthday, the album is Cash's sweeping musical journey to the people, places, triumphs, and struggles that shaped our nation's history. 50 years later, as we celebrate America's 250th, it feels like the perfect time to revisit this remarkable record in its entirety. Thanks for spending part of your holiday weekend with us here on the Summit FM. We're going to start this episode with a bang. It's Bruce Springsteen, American Land, right here on an episode I'm calling Americana 250 on the Summit FM.

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2: Wake up again in an old motel. Is it somewhere different? I can't tell.

who I am. If I could just get back home to pick up where we left off, I'd take better care of myself. I'd stop drinking from the bottom.

four in a row right here on the Americana Roundup on the Summit FM in a special edition I'm calling Americana 250 as we celebrate America's bicentennial this July 4th weekend. That is music from the late, great Ray Charles with America the Beautiful. Sierra Farrell in there with American Dreaming. Trini Lopez with his cover of If I Had a Hammer. And Bruce Springsteen started off the show with American Land. That's from his album, Wrecking Ball. 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Right now, Kim Ritchie covering the Youngbloods. 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

Americana music for Akron, Canton, Youngstown, Athens, and beyond. It's the Americana Roundup with your host, Ryan Humbert, here on The Summit.

You're listening to the Americana Roundup on the Summit FM as we celebrate America's 250th birthday this weekend with a special episode I'm calling Americana 250. You just heard Harper Simon with a rather fun cover of Yankee Doodle. Before that, his dad Paul Simon along with Art Garfunkel, Simon and Garfunkel with America from 1968. Old Crow Medicine Show in there, Howdy Do America, featuring Jesse Wells from their latest album Union Made. And Kim Ritchie started off that set with her cover of the Youngbloods classic Get Together. I'm Ryan Humbert. Thanks for making the Americana Roundup a part of your July 4th weekend. Right now, a couple tongue-in-cheek protest songs. This is Sheryl Crow with Woman in the White House on a special Americana 250 episode of the Americana Roundup on the Summit FM.

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1: From modern masterpieces to hidden gem deep tracks, there's something for everyone at the Americana Roundup with your host, Ryan Humbert, on The Summit.

wrapping up three in a row right here on the Americana Roundup in a special July 4th weekend edition that we are calling Americana 250. That's an all-time classic from Mel and Tim. That one's called Yes We Can Can, written by the late, great Alan Toussaint. That one's from 1973. The Redheaded Stranger, Willie Nelson in there with Vote 'Em Out. And starting off that set, Sheryl Crow with Woman in the White House. I'm Ryan Humbert. We've got time for a few more songs before we get into the next hour of this special edition of the Americana Roundup. Right now, John Mellencamp covering Woody Guthrie, an all-time American classic, This Land Is Your Land, on the Americana Roundup on the Summit FM.

0: Wrapping up the first hour of today's Americana Roundup in a special episode I'm calling Americana 250. That is the Mavericks, featuring the late, great Raul Malo with their cover of The House I Live In from 2016. Before that, Mickey Newberry with the original version of American Trilogy, which was later popularized by Elvis Presley, that one from 1971. The Staple Singers in there covering Buffalo Springfield with For What It's Worth. And starting off that set, John Mellencamp covering Woody Guthrie, This Land Is Your Land. I'm Ryan Humber. Stick around. In the next hour, you're going to hear music from Bobby Bear, Taj Mahal, Over the Rhine, the Del McCurry Band, and so much more, as well as, for the first time ever, an entire album front to back. It's Johnny Cash with America, a 200-year salute in story and song. You're going to hear the whole album right here on a special Americana 250 episode as we celebrate America's 250th birthday this weekend right here on the Americana Roundup on the Summit FM.
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0: Welcome back to a special Americana 250 edition of the Americana Roundup on the Summit FM as we celebrate America's 250th anniversary through music that tells our nation's story. Coming up before the hour is over, we'll hear Johnny Cash's America 200, a bicentennial salute in its entirety. It's a remarkable album recorded 50 years ago to celebrate America's 200th birthday, and one that feels just as meaningful as we mark the nation's 250th. But first, let's get this second hour underway with a bluegrass take on a song that's as timeless today as when it was written. Here's the Del McCurry Band putting their stamp on Bob Dylan's The Times They Are A-Changin', on a special Americana 250 edition of the Americana Roundup on the Summit FM.

Americana music for Akron, Canton, Youngstown, Athens, and beyond. It's the Americana Roundup with your host, Ryan Humbert, here on The Summit.

Wrapping up three in a row on the Americana Roundup on the Summit FM in a special edition we are calling Americana 250 as we celebrate the July 4th weekend and America's 250th birthday. That is Taj Mahal teaming up with Keb Mo, their version of John Mayer's Waiting on the World to Change. Before that, Over the Rhine with If a Song Could Be President. I love that song. And the Del McCurry Band started off the second hour with their cover of Bob Dylan's The Times They Are a-Changin'. 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Well, we started the first set with a cover of Bob Dylan. How about we do it again? This is Bobby Bear with Blowin' in the Wind from 1965. It's right here on an Americana 250 edition of the Americana Roundup on member-supported, commercial-free, The Summit FM.

0: music from Sam Cooke on the Americana Roundup on the Summit FM. His all-time classic, A Change Is Gonna Come, from 1964. Gene Autry in there taking you back to 1951 with God Bless America. Susie Boggess covering Rosie the Riveter from 2007. And the great Bobby Bear started off that set covering Bob Dylan from 1965, Blowing in the Wind. I'm Ryan Humbert, and as we continue this Americana 250 edition of the Americana Roundup, it feels very fitting to spend the rest of the program with an album created for a milestone, much like the one we're celebrating today. In 1976, as America marked its bicentennial, Johnny Cash recorded America 200, a bicentennial salute. It's a heartfelt musical journey through our nation's history, its triumphs, its struggles, and the people who helped shape it. 50 years later, as we celebrate America's 250th anniversary, we're going to hear this remarkable record the way it was intended, from beginning to end, uninterrupted. So settle in and enjoy Johnny Cash's America 200, a bicentennial salute, right here on the Americana Roundup on the Summit FM.
1: We the people of the United States, in order to form a more perfect union, had to have men like Columbus, DeSoto, Lewis and Clark, Kit Carson, Daniel Boone, David Crockett, Eli Whitney, Sam Colt, Thomas Edison, Henry Ford, Orville and Wilbur Wright, my grandpa, and Paul Revere.

you something, and I want to tell you all that we never would have been here if it hadn't have been for Paul. Yes, sir, I surely doubt us ever being here if it hadn't have been for that man on that horse named Mr. Revere. In 1776, the 13 colonies broke away from British rule and took a stand. We're on our own, they said, and they looked across the land. With a defiant challenge, they looked across the land. We will conquer you, the colonists said. We see you, mighty mountains. We know of your lush green valleys. We're coming to claim you, to tame you. And the movement westward started. We're going west to Kentuck, down the road to Moccasin Gap.

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Well, it's a hot day in 73, and this is my wife and my kid with me. Dan'l Boone lost his boy the other day. Young Jim Boone's dead, not 20 miles away.

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I bet I'm gonna make it to Kaintuck. I'm going west to Kaintuck, down the road to Moccasin Gap.

Moccasin Gap. Yes, went they through the Lehigh Valley to Lake Erie, past Virginia, and the land called out its challenge, bring your men to match our mountains. See the green Ohio Valley, see the Cumberland, the Wabash. On the Tennessee they floated, on great rafts to the Mississippi, and the Cherokee and Shawnee, and the Creek and the Ojibwe, and the Choctaw and the Quapaw, and all the tribes along the rivers knew ahead that they were coming, that the white man was upon them. They built their homes along the rivers, built their churches, brought their preachers, came upon the wide Missouri, stopped before the shining mountains. Many died from the beginning for the freedom of America, like that day down in New Orleans. In 1814, we took a little trip along with Colonel Jackson down the mighty Mississippi. Took a little bacon and we took a little beans. Fought the bloody British in the town of New Orleans. We fired our guns and the British kept a-coming. Wasn't as many as there was a while ago. We fired once more and they began to running down the Mississippi to the Gulf of Mexico. Well, we looked down the river and we seen the British come, and it must have been 100 of them beating on a drum. Stepped so high and they began to sing. We stood beside the cotton bales and didn't say a thing. We fired our guns and the British kept a-coming, but there wasn't as many as there was a while ago. Fired once more and they began to run it on down the Mississippi to the Gulf of Mexico. Yeah, they ran through the briars and they ran through the brambles and they ran through the bushes where a rabbit couldn't go. They run so fast that the hounds couldn't catch them down the Mississippi to the Gulf of Mexico. Well, we fired our cannon till the barrel melted down. Then we grabbed an alligator and we fought another round. Filled his head with cannonball and powdered his behind. And when we touched the powder off, the gator lost his mind. We fired our guns and the British kept a-coming. Wasn't as many as it was a while ago. Fired once more and they began to running down the Mississippi to the Gulf of Mexico.

On down the Mississippi to the Gulf of Mexico. Whoop-a, get in line there, boys. Here come Colonel Jackson. Yeah, I fired one of the drums and the British kept a-coming. Wouldn't lie as many as it was a while ago. Fired once more and they began to run. And on down the Mississippi to the Gulf of Mexico. Yeah. And they ran through the bramble, ran through the bushes where a rabbit couldn't go. They ran so fast that the hound couldn't catch him. On down the Mississippi to the Gulf of Mexico. Ah, oh, you can't catch me. Can't catch me there, Redcoat. Added to their 13 colonies, Tennessee, Vermont, Kentucky, Louisiana, and Ohio, Mississippi, Indiana, Alabama, Maine, Missouri. Added Arkansas and Michigan, added Florida and Texas. And in Texas, 5,000 men under Santa Ana had crossed the Rio Grande, headed for San Antonio. David Crockett left Tennessee with the volunteers, headed for San Antonio. At a Spanish mission near San Antonio, they met a knife fighter and a gambler named Jim Boy and a Britisher named Travis, 180 Americans against 5,000 to the death. And 180 were challenged by Travis to die by the line.

And the shining Rocky Mountains look down on the people coming. Strong and sturdy freedom-loving settlers, cowboy pioneers. Now no foreign crown would rule them. Now a nation strong was standing. Even bigger was it growing. Added Iowa, Wisconsin. Then broke through the shining mountains. Staked a claim on California. Panned the gold out of its rivers. Irrigated desert valleys. Oregon, Minnesota, Kansas. Now were added to the total. Making 34 the number of the states now in the Union. And the years 1860 to 65. The history books are full of it. The sadness, the heartbreak, and the songs from that period tell us of a sadness and of a heartbreak when the nation was torn asunder.

music sad and Lolorina. Happy sounds have left the day.

4 score and 7 years ago, so began the message of a war-weary President Abraham Lincoln, a message written on the back of an envelope on the train on the way to dedicate a battlefield where men from the North and South had died at Gettysburg, Pennsylvania. 4 score and 7 years ago, our forefathers brought forth on this continent a new nation, conceived in liberty and dedicated to the proposition that all men are created equal. Now we are engaged in a great civil war, testing whether that nation or any nation so conceived and so dedicated can long endure. We are met on a great battlefield of that war. We have come to dedicate a portion of that field as a final resting place for those who here gave their lives that that nation might live. It is altogether fitting and proper that we should do this. But in a larger sense, we cannot dedicate, we cannot consecrate, we cannot hallow this ground. For the brave men living and dead who struggled here have consecrated it far above our poor power to add or detract. The world will little note nor long remember what we say here, but it can never forget what they did here. It is for us, the living, rather to be dedicated here to the unfinished work which they who fought here have thus far so nobly advanced. It is rather for us to be here dedicated to the great task remaining before us, that from these honored dead we take increased devotion to that cause for which they gave the last full measure of devotion, that we here highly resolve that these dead shall not have died in vain, and that this nation, under God, shall have a new birth of freedom, and that government of the people, by the people, and for the people shall not perish from the earth. Then came West Virginia, came Nevada and Nebraska, Colorado and Dakota, Washington, Montana, Idaho, Wyoming, and the West was opened up. And for the first time, it seems that the nation was really conscious of itself as a nation. Railroad tracks crossed the land, as did telegraph wires. Public opinion and great ideas were now reflected on a national basis. And never in this land before us, and never more hereafter, will a land know such a people as a man we call the cowboy. His hat and his bandana, his unique brand of lingo, all his devil deeds of daring, bold and skillful in the saddle, brave and daring in the rambling, wild and eager in exploring, land that calls him with a challenge. But the land was already claimed by a people when the cowboy came and when the soldiers came. The story of the American Indian is in a lot of ways a story of tragedy, like that day at Wounded Knee, South Dakota. Bigfoot was an Indian chief of the Miniconjou band, a band of Miniconjou Sioux from South Dakota land. Bigfoot said to Custer, "Stay away from Crazy Horse." But Custer crossed into Sioux land, and he never came back across. Then Bigfoot led his people to a place called Wounded Knee, and they found themselves surrounded by the 7th Cavalry.

Bigfoot was down with a fever when he reached Wounded Knee, and his people all were prisoners of the 7th Cavalry. 200 women and children and another 100 men raised up a white flag of peace, but peace did not begin. An accidental gunshot, and Bigfoot was first to die.

then smoke hung over the canyon on that cold December day. All was death and dying around where Bigfoot lay. Farther on up the canyon, some had tried to run and hide, but death showed no favorites. Women, men, and children died. One side called it a massacre, the other a victory, but the white flag is still waving.

Like a young colt, the country was now growing fast. Passenger trains in the east were traveling 100 miles an hour. People in the country could buy clothes by mail order and get them back within 2 weeks. After 20 years or more, the South was still mending its wounds from the Civil War, but with all the country's problems, the Union was solid. Great American novelists and poets were coming into their own. People were expressing their love for America in song and poem. And in South Carolina, a high-toned Southern gentleman expressed his love and admiration for his president, James A. Garfield, in such a way. Me and my brother was down close to the depot when I heard the report of a pistol. I hollered, "I wonder what was that?" And he run out, and he come back in. He said, "That was a report of a pistol." And I thought I was going to faint when he said, "Mr. Garfield's been shot down, shot down, shot down. Mr. Garfield's been shot down low." Lord, I knew the president was supposed to be down to depot that day, but I just wouldn't let myself believe it he had been shot. Me and my brother run out there, and everybody was all confused and hollering and run around. And I stepped up to this one lady and I said, "Ma'am, what was it really that happened, ma'am?" And she said, "Mr. Garfield's been shot down, shot down, shot down. Mr. Garfield's been shot down low." Well, it looked like everybody felt just about as bad as I did. Everybody started drift off to home. Me and my brother did too. Then a few weeks later, I heard that the president was still alive. So I told my brother, I said, "Hey, let's get on a train and go to that big house up there and see how the president is. Let's go up there to where he's laid up hurt and see can we see him." So we went on up there and that big white house, and there was a soldier boy standing around outside, and I sidled up to him and I said to that soldier boy, I said, "Who was it that did it? Who was it that shot the president?" And he said, "It was Charlie Gitto that shot Mr. Garfield." And I said, "Charlie Gitto done shot down a good man, good man. Charlie Gitto done shot down.

That soldier boy said that Miss Lucretia Garfield was always at his bedside in the heat of the day, fanning him when he was hot. And he said just that morning that he had been at the window and he had overheard Miss Lucretia and Mr. Garfield talking. And Mr. Garfield said, "Crete, honey," he called her Crete. He said, "Crete, honey, if something worser happens to me," he said, "you get yourself a good man." And she said, "Now, James," she called him James. She said, "James, I won't hear to that now. So I love you too much." And he said, "You'll make some good man a good wife, good wife."

Then came Utah, Oklahoma. New Mexico was 47. 48 was Arizona. And the land was all a union. Now a proud, strong land swelled its chest and kept on growing. She had survived many wars, but now the Great War, the war to end all wars, dealt her a stunning blow. 2 million men shipped overseas to help win that great war. I think, sir, the battle is over, and the young soldier lay down his gun.

Now the nation moved on wheels. Will Rogers said, "We hold the distinction of being the only nation in the history of the world ever to go to the poorhouse in an automobile." Well, the country went to the poorhouse, all right. Then it got back on its feet to become the most powerful nation in the history of the world. And she spread her wings and she flew. Yep, the nation was flying now, taken to the air. In a few hours' time, you could fly over all those trails blazed by the pioneers. Phonographs were playing the hit songs of the day. Alexander's Ragtime Band, My Mother Was a Lady, and here's a song my mama sang back about 1910 or 1915.

Add Alaska and Hawaii, make the total half a hundred. Half a hundred states united, joined together as one body. Arms that reach across the Northland to the far-off state Alaska. Arms that reach across the water to the far-off state Hawaii. Arms of some 200 million, thanking God for having brought us safely thus far in our journey. We're reaching for the stars that beckon, reaching for the stars that call us. And we answer back still louder by the power of God that brought us. We are reaching for the stars tomorrow.

What a remarkable way to close out this special Americana 250 edition of the Americana Roundup. 50 years after Johnny Cash recorded America 200, a bicentennial salute for our nation's bicentennial, it's still a powerful reminder that America's story is one that is always being written through its people, its places, and of course, the music. Thank you so much for spending part of your holiday weekend with us here at the Summit FM. From all of us here at the station, have a safe, happy, and meaningful 4th of July weekend. I'm Ryan Humbert. We'll see you next Sunday morning for another edition of the Americana Roundup right here on member-supported, commercial-free, the Summit FM.

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2: 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On today's show, Artie Shaw's orchestra in 1937 with the voice of B. Wayne. And what was musically atop the charts in the 1950s when looking at the map and global politics, the nation of Ghana became the first African nation to break from colonial rule. Plus, we've got a new release from a modern pop superstar finding a guest collab with The Cure's legendary frontman. Remembering David Clayton Thomas of Blood, Sweat, and Tears. And samples in a dance floor anthem in the 80s, Mars is Blazing the Trail in 1987. Welcome to Cruisin' the Decades. We'll begin all the way back in 1914. On early recordings, there was a fascination with bird sounds or nature sounds. Well, I've got for you a rare song, actually almost more a performance piece than a proper song. This is Billy Murray, the biggest singing superstar of the time, along with Joe Belmont. Now listen to this song. Joe Belmont was known as the Human Bird, one of the most famous whistlers of the acoustic recording era. He could imitate whippoorwills and robins and canaries and many other birds. And this song was a sensation, originally released as a Blue Amber All Cylinder on Edison Records in 1914. Billy Murray and Joe Belmont, Cruisin' the Decades.

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This is Cruisin' the Decades, Global Edition.

Well, I know it's kind of a scratchy recording, but the old record we're working with is over 100 years old. So give us a break here, right? It's Cruising the Decades. That is a recording group called the Blue Ridge Duo, the Turkey and the Straw from 1925, a true American folk tune with a history that goes back well before the 1920s. The real melody itself goes back to 1834, a song passed down for generations. That's just one of the earlier recorded versions. Turkey in the Straw, Cruising the Decades, the Blue Ridge Duo, and I'm Brad Savage. We do one song per decade and over 100 years of music. You can find all the playlists at cruisinthedecades.com. Let's zip forward to the big band era in the late 30s, the Artie Shaw Orchestra, and the legendary voice of B. Wayne on vocals, If It's the Last Thing I Do. This is 1937 on Cruisin' the Decades.

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This is Cruisin' the Decades.

legendary sounds of one of the first country music showmen, Hawkshaw Hawkins, in 1948. Hawkshaw Hawkins was born in Huntington, West Virginia, and he became quite a superstar on the WWVA Jamboree out of Wheeling, West Virginia. He later joined the Grand Ole Opry. He was tragically killed in 1963. He was on the same plane crash that claimed the lives of Patsy Cline and Cowboy Copas. That was Hawkshaw Hawkins in 1948 on Cruisin' the Decades, a musical history lesson. Now, you've got to hear this. This is one of the great novelty records of the early 50s. This was actually written by George Weil, who also wrote the Christmas song, The Most Wonderful Time of the Year. Now listen to the silly words, the malapropisms, the mixed up phrases in this song. This is 1950 with Fran Warren and Tony Martin on Cruisin' the Decades.

0: see you tonight.
1: I'm glad to see you, too. What a topsy-turvy day I've had.
0: You too?
1: Yeah, ever since we kissed last night.
0: Oh.
1: I climbed up the door and opened the stairs. I said my pajamas and put on my prayers.

0: could lead to marriage.
1: Yeah, then perhaps a little carriage. All because you kissed me. Good night.
2: All right, now that's just silly, but it was a sensation in the early 50s. I said my pajamas and put on my prayers. Fran Warren and Tony Martin, cruising the decades. Now we're going to hang out in the 1950s. And part of what I enjoy so tremendously about these classic old songs, decades old, you're not just listening to old records, you're kind of gaining an understanding about history and geopolitics and human behavior and art and culture. These songs are a time capsule into learning history. And that continues through today. And sometimes you might look at a map, right? And you'll be like, oh, these countries were all founded in the 1400s or whatever, hundreds, centuries ago. Not necessarily true. I'm going to play you this snippet of news reporting in 1957, when the country of Ghana was founded.
3: Citizens of the new state of Ghana gather for the celebration marking their day of freedom from colonialism. What was once the Gold Coast now becomes an independent commonwealth. Vice President and Mrs. Nixon represent the United States at the three-day festivities. Native dances and games mark an event of historic importance since Ghana becomes the first Negro colony in Africa to gain its freedom. Premier Kwame Nkrumah chats with Representative Adam Clayton Powell of the U.S. as Ghana's new army passes in review before the American educated premier and Deputy Secretary Ralph Bunche of the United Nations.
2: History doesn't necessarily mean hundreds of years ago. It might just be decades ago. History is unfolding around us every single day. In 1957, a big song from Thurston Harris, right as Ghana was gaining its independence. This is Little Bitty Pretty One.

an audio journey, song by song, through every genre of popular music and recorded music history, from swing, jazz, folk, and blues, and the Great American Songbook, to punk, new wave, garage, and alternative. This is the global edition of Cruising the Decades with Brad Savage. 100 years of music, one song per decade.

Cruising the decades, remembering David Clayton Thomas of Blood, Sweat, and Tears. He recently passed away at age 84. That song, Spinning Wheel, is from 1968. I'm Brad Savage, your host, one song per decade, and a musical celebration across all sounds and genres, across vast distances, using the radio airwaves, cruisinthedecades.com. As we go into 1973, the tragic tale, the haunting voice, the highly influential Nick Drake. The best known song from Nick Drake's brief catalog is Pink Moon from 1972. A cult favorite for many years, and it got a nice revival in a TV commercial in the 90s, bringing a whole new generation of fans to the music of Nick Drake. This is Pink Moon on Cruisin' the Decades.

absolutely stunning Nick Drake on Cruise in the Decades, that is Pink Moon. If that song captures your interest, take a listen to more from his catalog. This is Cruise in the Decades, over 100 years of music, one song per decade. Now, a UK collective came out in 1987. Mars, M-A-R-R-S, Mars, a collaboration between Colorbox and A.R. Kane. This is really a ground zero moment for modern sampling culture and sampling beats and other parts of other songs. This piece of music was built from dozens, if not hundreds, of samples, and it became a surprise hit. Now, the UK original version that we're about to hear is different than the one that you may be accustomed to that became the US radio hit. Due to different laws of sampling, they had to use a handful of different samples in the U.S. version, which became more internationally known. But I'm going to go back to 1987 for Mars, cutting up funk, hip-hop, and noise, and samples. And just like the Beastie Boys' Paul's Boutique just a couple years later, this record was a blueprint for everything that would follow. This is Mars, Pump Up the Volume, UK version on Cruise in the Decades.

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Now, in the mid-90s, Oasis had their huge global anthem, Wonderwall. But in Britain, something very strange happened. A lounge orchestra came out, the Mike Flowers Pop. Well, they took the song Wonderwall, stripped away the guitars, and they covered it to make it sound like a 1960s cocktail bar lounge song. And the joke got even bigger when the BBC started playing it and presenting it as if it was the original version. It wasn't. It was a cover, but it was kind of an inside joke. From 1995, the Mike Flowers Pops on Cruise in the Decades.

Oasis, Roll With It, from the second album, What's the Story, Morning Glory. And we had that goofy Oasis cover of Wonderwall from 1995 on Cruise in the Decades, a double dose in the 90s. And we'll stay in Britain in 2005 now with Bloc Party. This was a band influenced by the Britpop world and the Oasis mayhem of the late 90s. The first album, Silent Alarm, coming out in 2005. This is Bloc Party with Banquet on Cruisin' the Decades.

What an absolute banger from 2013. A huge song from Alicia Keys, Girl on Fire. CruisingTheDecades.com. This will bring us to modern day 2026 and a new Olivia Rodrigo collaboration with Robert Smith of The Cure. What's Wrong With Me on Cruising the Decades.

0: That's modern pop superstar Olivia Rodrigo with Robert Smith. What's Wrong With Me? It's from the recent album, You Seem Pretty Sad for a Girl So In Love. On Cruise in the Decades, now we've done it. 100 years of music. 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
1: Hi there, I'm Alan Cross, and I am the host of The Ongoing History of New Music. 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

I'm Alan Cross, and I've spent my career documenting the evolution of modern music. 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

Hey, it's Rob Reinhart from Acoustic Cafe. Join me here on the Summit each Sunday morning, 6 a.m., for our show dedicated to the acoustic side of adult alternative music, including interviews, live special guests each week. 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And I'm your host, Rob Reinhart. 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

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How do I find them? 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Luckily, we know of some music curators who are experts at finding new music, providing information about new music, and presenting new music. 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

That almost dreamlike experience with the anticipation of dropping the needle on new vinyl, of unwrapping a fresh disc, or of hitting play on a new download. What could emerge from your speakers could be anything. As purveyors of new music, we know exactly how you feel. Let's experience together, again, right now, on The Summit.

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Goodyear, Firestone, Goodrich, and General Tire. All part of the Rubber City heritage. 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
1: My first experience with the Summit was when my friend told me, you have to hear this artist named John Eddy. They're playing a song on the Summit called If You're Here When I Get Back. And I found the Summit and I listened and for that song to come on. And when I heard that song, I was just blown away, and then I became a favorite.
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1: Well, the Summit is so different from local music because they don't have commercials. 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I've just been introduced recently to a band called The Trues, which I never would have known about unless I had attended a Studio C session.
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1: Adele, The Beatles, and Elton John didn't come out of the womb with platinum albums. Stevie Wonder, Jay-Z, and U2 weren't born with Grammys. All of them, at some point, were new artists. We take great pride in doing a deep dive into finding new performers, both nationally and locally, and giving them exposure for you. Here's another one, now, on the

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1: And it's that time once again. Andrew James back with you. Coffee's on, music stacked and ready to go. Going to start things off with the Thin White Duke.

New music from Studio C alum Langhorne Slim on the Summit FM, On Fire, first track off his album The Dream in Kind. And David Bowie before that, starting off our time together with Heroes. Well, good Monday morning to you. Andrew James sliding back into the big chair. Hope you had a safe and happy 4th of July weekend. Still got all your fingers and toes. No burn marks, nothing smoldering in the backyard or anything like that. Got Nirvana coming up for you. New music from The Strokes, American Authors, and Red, Wanting Blue as well. And I want to say thank you to some of our heroes here at the Summit FM, our members, listeners just like you, who financially support what comes through the speakers. That support literally keeps the music coming through the speakers. We couldn't do what we do every single day without our members. 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Jason from Akron, thank you for the ongoing sustaining support. Monica from Medina is a new member. Stephen from Macedonia renewing. 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Well, let's get back to the music here. John Mellencamp, he'll be at Blossom coming up on the 21st, 2 weeks from tomorrow, as a matter of fact. Here's Cherry Bomb on the Summit FM.

The Strokes here on the Summit FM. Going Shopping, first track off their new one, Reality Awaits. Nirvana before that with Come As You Are. And John Mellencamp started things off with a little bit of a 4th of July leftover, Cherry Bomb. And I'm sure that's one of the tracks he'll do when he brings his Greatest Hits tour to Blossom here in a couple of weeks. He'll be there on the 21st. 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Hogwarts is back in session for Harry and his friends in Harry Potter and the Chamber of Secrets, and concert goers can experience John Williams' score performed by the Cleveland Orchestra with the full movie projected on the big screen. For tickets and more information on the Blossom Music Festival season, clevelandorchestra.com. Andrew James with you. Got Red Wanting Blue on the way, Jane's Addiction, the latest from Michael Stipe and Andrew Watt, and here's American Authors on the Summit FM.

The station that Jerome Monroe Smucker would have listened to when he founded J.M. Smucker Company in 1897 in Orrville. The Ohio Music Experience is on the summit.

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1: Cloudy skies today with a chance of showers and thunderstorms, high near 87. Tonight, cloudy with showers likely early, low around 66. Tomorrow, mix of sun and clouds with a chance of showers and a high near 85. In Athens today, mix of sun and clouds, chance of showers and thunderstorms, high near 87. Tonight in Athens, cloudy with a chance of showers and thunderstorms, low around 68. And in Athens tomorrow, mix of sun and clouds with a chance of showers and a high near 85. With this look at your Summit FM forecast, I'm Andrew James.
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Michael Stipe and Andrew Watt here on the Summit FM. New one called I Played the Fool. Jane's Addiction before that, Been Caught Stealing, had Red Wanting Blue in the mix with Goliath, and American Authors started things off with Best Day of My Life. 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Andrew James kicking back in the big chair on this Monday morning. Still to come this hour, new music from Lambrini, Girls, and Goose. And here's Fish on the Summit.

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New music from the Lambrini Girls here on the Summit FM. Punk duo out of the UK, that is Cult of Celebrity. First track off their forthcoming sophomore album. The Knack before that with My Sharona, had Semisonic in there with Fascinating New Thing, and Fish started things off with Heavy Things. 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Well, let's see what's coming up next hour as we head off into this Monday together. Got Depeche Mode for you, Camper Van Beethoven and the Cars, new music from Need to Breathe, Johnny Blue Skies and the Dark Clouds, the Vindies and a local music spotlight, and more. So stick around. That's all coming your way next hour. Continuing on, it's Wilco with a song for the day.

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0: Akron, Canton, Youngstown weather at the Summit.
1: Cloudy skies today with a chance of showers and thunderstorms, high near 87. Tonight, cloudy with showers likely early, low around 66. Tomorrow, mix of sun and clouds with a chance of showers and a high near 85. In Athens today, mix of sun and clouds, chance of showers and thunderstorms, high near 87. Tonight in Athens, cloudy with a chance of showers and thunderstorms, low around 68. And in Athens tomorrow, mix of sun and clouds with a chance of showers and a high near 85. With this look at your Summit FM forecast, I'm Andrew James.
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1: And it's time to get into another hour of commercial-free music on your Monday morning. Got the latest from Need to Breathe on the way, Camper Van Beethoven and the Cars, and here's Depeche Mode on the Summit FM.

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Need to Breathe on the Summit FM. Their new one, Say It Now, off the album The Long Surrender. Need to Breathe, coming to Jacob's Pavilion. They'll be there on August 28th. Depeche Mode before that with Enjoy the Silence. Had Goose in the mix with Good to Be off their new one, Big Modern. And Wilco started things off with Monday. Andrew James getting up and going on this Monday morning. Got the Cars coming up for you. New one from Johnny Blue Skies and the Dark Clouds, the Vindies, and a local music spotlight too. 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Flashing back to 1989 and covering status quo, here's Camper Van Beethoven on the Summit FM.

Johnny Blue Skies and the Dark Clouds here on the Summit FM. Situation, latest track off Mutiny After Midnight. Johnny and the band coming to Nationwide Arena in Columbus in October. The Cars before that giving us Just What I Needed, and Camper Van Beethoven started things off with their cover of the old Status Quo tune, Pictures of Matchstick Men. 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Andrew James with you. Got Ray coming up for you, Weezer, new Lucy Dacus, and here's a local music spotlight shining down on the Vindies. 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
1: Cloudy skies today with a chance of showers and thunderstorms, high near 87. Tonight, cloudy with showers likely early, low around 66. Tomorrow, mix of sun and clouds with a chance of showers and a high near 85. In Athens today, mix of sun and clouds, chance of showers and thunderstorms, high near 87. Tonight in Athens, cloudy with a chance of showers and thunderstorms, low around 68. And in Athens tomorrow, mix of sun and clouds with a chance of showers and a high near 85. With this look at your Summit FM forecast, I'm Andrew James.
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1: Got the new one from Lucy Dacus on the way for you, The Clash and Big Head Todd with John Lee Hooker. But first, Weezer on The Summit FM.

Lucy Dacus on the Summit FM, her new one, Planting Tomatoes. And I'm sure that's one of the tracks she'll do 2 weeks from today when she plays the Agora in Cleveland. Weezer before that with The World Has Turned and Left Me Here off their self-titled debut album from back in 94. That's the Blue Album, of course, because they've had many self-titled albums over the years. The Green Album, the Red Album, White, Teal, Black. Coming up on August 21st, they're going to release their 20th studio album. Another self-titled release. This will be the Gold Album. Had Ray in there with Worth It, and the Vindies started things off for us in a local music spotlight with Bugs. 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This Saturday, July 11th, listeners are invited to Rockin' on the Green, an after-play military appreciation concert in the Infinity Zone with Red Wanting Blue and special guest The Trues and a band named Ashes. This is the final performance of the Infinity Zone concert series, and gates will open at 5 p.m. The event is open to the public, and pre-registration is encouraged. For tickets and lineup of events, colleaguegolf.com. Andrew James sending you off to whatever you might be up to on this Monday morning. Still to come this hour, new music for you from Tom Odell and Noah Kahan. And here's The Clash on the Summit.

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1: We'll do it again, over. Laying down one night, heard Papa tell Mama. Heard Papa tell Mama. 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

New music from Tom Odell here on the Summit FM with the Lumineers. That one's called Can Old Lovers Just Be Friends? 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Well, let's see what's coming up next hour as we get into the Monday workday. Got Coldplay for you, Rochford, The Replacements, new music from Olivia Dean, The Stones, Old Crow Medicine Show with Molly Tuttle, and more. So stick around. That's all coming your way next hour. Wrapping up the 7 o'clock hour, Noah Kahan on the Summit FM.

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0: And it's time to get into the Monday work day. Got the new one from Olivia Dean coming up for you. Roachford and the Replacements. And here's Coldplay on The Summit FM.

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1: 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Up-and-coming UK artist Olivia Dean with So Easy to Fall in Love off her new album, The Art of Loving. Coldplay before that with A Sky Full of Stars, and Noah Kahan started things off for us with the title track to his latest, The Great Divide. Andrew James getting you settled into the Monday workday. Got Roachford on the way for you. 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

Mick and Keith and Company here on the Summit FM. The Stones, the new one, In the Stars, off their album Foreign Tongues, which comes out this Friday. Roachford, before that, taking us back to 88 for Cuddly Toy, and The Replacements started things off with Left of the Dial. 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Work It Health will have a booth located on the Main Street stage, where Mark Lee Shannon will perform The Sound of Recovery on Friday, July 24th at 6 p.m. For more information and online appointments, workithealth.com. Andrew James with you. Got Dermot Kennedy on the way. You too, the latest from Tom Hamilton Band. And here's new music from Old Crow Medicine Show with help from Molly Tuttle. 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
1: Cloudy skies today with a chance of showers and thunderstorms, high near 87. Tonight, cloudy with showers likely early, low around 66. Mix of sun and clouds tomorrow with a chance of showers, high near 85 in Athens today. Mix of sun and clouds, chance of showers and thunderstorms, high near 87. Tonight in Athens, cloudy skies, chance of showers and thunderstorms, low around 68. And in Athens tomorrow, mix of sun and clouds with a chance of showers and a high near 85. With this look at your Summit FM forecast, I'm Andrew James.
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You two before that with Bono's alter ego, The Fly. Had Dermot Kennedy in there with Funeral. And Old Crow Medicine Show started things off for us with help from Molly Tuttle on the new one, Last American Waltz, off the album Union Made. 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Hogwarts is back in session for Harry and his friends in Harry Potter and the Chamber of Secrets, and concertgoers can experience John Williams' score performed by the Cleveland Orchestra with the full movie projected on the big screen. For tickets and more information on the Blossom Music Festival season, clevelandorchestra.com. Andrew James working along with you for a little while longer. Matt Anthony will be in at the top of the hour with more commercial-free music. In between now and then, new tracks for you from Mike Campbell and the Dirty Knobs and Death Cab for Cutie. And here's Dave Matthews Band on the Summit FM.

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3: The station that dares to be different.

Former Heartbreakers guitarist Mike Campbell here on the Summit FM with his Dirty Knobs. That one's called No Regrets off the album Mission of Mercy. Mike Campbell and the Dirty Knobs going to be playing Northfield Park Racino coming up this Saturday, the 11th. Had the Current Swell before that, recorded live in Studio C. We heard the great tune Rollin'. I love the video for that song. It's been a few years since that song came out, but check out the video for that. Just kind of a cool little rough and tumble kid on his big wheel and the band playing at a party. It's just a fun video. Great song. I'm glad that nobody could see me when the band was doing that song live in Studio C. I was in a control room completely by myself, which was good because I was definitely rocking out to that tune. And Dave Matthews Band started us off with You and Me. Well, it's time for me to slide on out for now. Got to make room for Matt Anthony coming your way next hour with more commercial-free music, including Eels, Gin Blossoms, and The Tibbs. He's got new music for you from Metric and Brandon Flowers, Yankee Bravo with Tracy Thomas in a local music spotlight, and more, so stick around. That's all coming your way next hour. Getting me out the door, the band coming to Jacob's Pavilion on the 15th. Off the new album, I Built You a Tower, here's Death Cab for Cutie with Riptides on the Summit FM. 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

0: Akron, Canton, Youngstown weather at the Summit.
1: Cloudy skies today with a chance of showers and thunderstorms, high near 87. Tonight, cloudy with showers likely early, low around 66. Mix of sun and clouds tomorrow with a chance of showers, high near 85 in Athens today. Mix of sun and clouds, chance of showers and thunderstorms, high near 87. Tonight in Athens, cloudy skies, chance of showers and thunderstorms, low around 68. And in Athens tomorrow, mix of sun and clouds with a chance of showers and a high near 85. With this look at your Summit FM forecast, I'm Andrew James.
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3: Hey, happy Monday. Welcome to it on the 6th day of July. I trust that your July 4th weekend was a good one. We're back in the saddle, as it were, and we have lots happening this hour. Steph Trivison, a local music spotlight during this hour. The latest from Bleachers as well. Let's go back to 1996. Mark Everett, otherwise known as Eels. This is

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from Canada. It is Victim of Luck from Metric, their latest off the Romanticize the Dive LP. Here on the Summit, the station where it's all about the music. Mark Oliver Everett getting us going. Eels and Novocaine for the Soul here on this Monday morning. Hi there, it's Matt Anthony on board. We have more on the way from a new band from Pittsburgh called Feeble Little Horse. We'll get to that here in just a little bit. Local music spotlight right now with Yankee Bravo featuring Tracy Thomas. This is Revolution Now on the Summit.

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At About with Little Steel Roller Derby, we are Youngstown Proud on the Summit.

What'd you think of that? That is Killers frontman Brandon Flowers with a new solo LP called Thrasher. It will be out towards the end of August of this year. That is Plans from Brandon Flowers. New music on the Summit. 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

Man, that album still holds up so well. 1995's Tomorrow the Green Grass. That's the Jayhawks and Blue here on the Summit. Right now, however, the latest from Beck. We've been playing Ride Lonesome for a little while now. The latest offering from Beck here on the Summit.

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Gorillas in Orange County on the Summit FM for this Monday morning, the station where it's all about the music. More new music before that from Beck and Ride Lonesome. Still to come, new music from Pittsburgh. 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

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A chance for you to become a member, renew a membership, jump on board as a sustaining member. Whatever fits your particular profile, budget, habits, listening habits, whatever works best for you, becoming a member is really the important cog in this wheel that continues to move forward through, yes, some challenging times, which will continue, and our members are even more vital than they've ever been. The Summit.fm will give you all the information that you need to know. Lots of great new music on the way. Ella Langley, we have the latest from the Black Keys, a local music spotlight from By Light We Loom. In the meantime, from Pittsburgh, this is the band Feeble Little Horse. Actually, their third album out, called Bitknot. This is Rewind from Feeble Little Horse on the Summit.

0: Akron, Canton, Youngstown weather at the Summit.
1: Cloudy skies today with a chance of showers and thunderstorms, high near 87. Tonight, cloudy with showers likely early, low around 66. Mix of sun and clouds tomorrow with a chance of showers, high near 85 in Athens today. Mix of sun and clouds, chance of showers and thunderstorms, high near 87. Tonight in Athens, cloudy skies, chance of showers and thunderstorms, low around 68. And in Athens tomorrow, mix of sun and clouds with a chance of showers and a high near 85. With this look at your Summit FM forecast, I'm Andrew James.
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1: That's the mantra of the new artist, the writer, singer, producer, or band that wants to be heard, to be given an opportunity to be discovered. A new artist is being given their shot right now on The Summit.

Everything Glows, the LP from Cannons there, and the song Starlight, new music on the Summit on this Monday morning. Just joining in, eh? Hopefully the weekend was a safe one and an enjoyable one for you. You survived the furnace-like temperatures. We were out and about, in particular on Saturday the 3rd, and Friday the 3rd, and the heat coming off the pavement, like in the middle of the day, was just extraordinary. So we survived. Hopefully that was the case for you as well. 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Pretty ambitious hour of music, with new music from the Warren Treaty coming up. 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

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Coolly situated on the campus of LCLC here on the east side of Akron. 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The Cleveland Orchestra welcomes back Itzhak Perelman, who will perform Beethoven's Romance No. 1 and No. 2, the Egmont Overture, and Symphony No. 7. For tickets and more information on the Blossom Music Festival season, clevelandorchestra.com. How about some Black Keys now, on the Summit?

0: Revolt into style. It's an excavation process on par with discovering the great pyramids of the Incan ruins, the lost cord, the mysteries of Stonehenge, and whether or not Bigfoot drove a UFO.
1: 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Dave has listened to more records than you have passed over and has reached the conclusion there's a lot of great music out there that needs to be heard.
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all the way back to this year's model and Elvis Costello in Radio here on the Summit. Right now, the husband-wife duo called By Light We Loom, local music spotlight, and Don't Give Up On Me on the Summit.

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Sorry. Man, they've been attacking me lately during some of the sessions. This is crazy. 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

What'd you think? New stuff from the Warren Treaty, Michael and Tanya, and You Can't Hurt Me Anymore. I would imagine a song they'll be performing in Wadsworth on August 1st here during Summerfest. The Warren Treaty on the Summit. 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Work It Health will have a booth located on the Main Street stage where Mark Lee Shannon will perform The Sound of Recovery on Friday, July 24th at 6 p.m. For more information and online appointments, workithealth.com. Meek on the way. Right now, Rod Stewart on the Summit FM.

little large town or a small town. Just like Joshua and the fabled walls of Jericho, I'm here to tear down the institution. God spoke to me, said, listen to me.

omnibus first, bring seven friends. 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

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This is Mayor Shamus Malik. The Jim Chanot Attitude for Gratitude Scholarship empowers Akron Public School seniors to pursue their dreams beyond high school. 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

0: hers. 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
1: 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Matt Anthony here handing things over to Mr. Chad, who will take you through the rest of this Monday morning and into a Summit lunch hour. I'll leave you with music from Freako. Their EP is Something Worth Waiting For. It's 7 Degrees from Freako. You and I will be at it tomorrow, okay? Talk to you later. Have a great rest of your Monday.

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1: For our Monday together, it'll be partly sunny with a chance of showers and thunderstorms through early afternoon, a high near 87 degrees. Tonight, mostly cloudy with early evening showers likely, low around 66. Tomorrow, mostly sunny with a high near 86 degrees. Today in Athens, partly sunny with a chance of afternoon showers and thunderstorms, a high near 88. And tonight in Athens, partly cloudy with a slight chance of showers, low around 68 degrees. With your latest Summit forecast, I'm Chad Miller.

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the new generation of Southern rock artists, and led by this young man, we feel he's pretty good. A name to know as far as Southern rock goes. Cassius Culpepper with his latest Man of His Word here on The Summit, 91.3 FM Akron Canton, 90.7 FM Youngstown and Warren, and online, thesummit.fm. Good morning. Welcome. I'm Chad Miller. Hope everyone had a great, fun, and restful Independence Day holiday weekend. I sure did, and good to be back as we begin here a new week on this Monday. Thanking members like we do, Valerie in Canton. Also want to thank new members Elizabeth and Eric in Akron, some of the great folks that support public radio with their contributions to us here at The Summit. 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As we continue with more local music now out of the 330, the Kenmore neighborhood of Akron, to be exact. Jim Ballard and a favorite song of ours from over the years, Bones of the Boulevard on The Summit FM.

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We remember the movie theater, Walden Books, and Higbee's at Rolling Acres Mall. We are Akron proud on the summit.

New Music Discovery on the Summit FM. Very moody, very vibey and chill. It's music from Biba Doobie, new single from her, featuring the Marias. Biba Doobie and the new song All I Did Was Dream of You. Just announced here recently, within the past week or so, Biba Doobie about to release her fourth album titled Pylon. That'll be out on September 18th. Just 26 years old and already well-established in her young career, for sure. 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This coming Thursday at 6:30 p.m., Akron-based roots rock band Wish Garden will share beats and grooves to both original and cover songs. For the Downtown at Dusk lineup, museum hours, and exhibits, akronartmuseum.org. Music continues now with legendary indie rock band Superchunk and a song that it resonated back in 2018 when we got this one, and especially today, especially coming off of America's 250th birthday. Superchunk, What a Time to Be Alive on the Summit FM.

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Classic song there from the early 80s, a Summit 80s flashback with The Jam on that one called Best Surrender. And hey, good morning. Welcome. I'm Chad Miller. Continuing with music from Sublime. Just released a new album here. Their first in almost 30 years and first with new lead singer Jacob Nowell, son of the original lead singer, the late Bradley Nowell. And pretty much sounds kind of the same, right? Which is cool. You know, it's a full circle family moment. Sublime on this new song, Until the Sun Explodes, on the Summit FM.

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sumo wrestler, cream puff Casper, milk toast, and the only

yes, musically adventurous, community-focused, non-commercial public radio here on the Summit FM, the unmistakable voice of the inimitable Tom Waits. And that one called The Piano Has Been Drinking, not me. Tom Waits from back in 1976 off the Small Change LP. And before that, new one from Sublime, coming back with their new lead singer, Until the Sun Explodes. 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Back in time we go now for Roots Rock singer-songwriter Tori McGee, a live in studio C session for Summit members on February 20th, 2019. Tori McGee, live in studio C with One More on the Summit FM.

Natalie Hemby on The Summit, a professional songwriter for hire, actually making music of her own from back in the summer of 2021. Heroes from Natalie Hemby off her second album, Pins and Needles, a songwriter of 8 number one charting songs on various charts around popular music. As we continue through this Monday morning right now with an early track from Depeche Mode from the mid-80s, Blasphemous Rumors here on The Summit FM.

somewhere in the attic, in a basement, in a Zoom call between co-writers, in front of a laptop at a coffee shop, an unproven, untested musician, writer, or producer is writing a lyric, a verse, trading licks, and finding just the right sound. New music is being created, and we're into finding it and playing it for you. Here's some of it now on The Summit.

It is the Summit FM, a standout track off the new album Prize Fighter, released earlier this year from Mumford & Sons and featuring Chris Stapleton on the song Here, their latest, and Depeche Mode from back in the 80s with Blasphemous Rumors from those Rock and Roll Hall of Famers during their youthful era. And we got more to come. Lots more ahead with the Summit Lunch Hour. That is just around the corner on this Monday. Chad Miller bringing that to you here soon with music next hour from Angine de Poitrine, the crazy wild Quebec duo and their weird sounds. We also got Mark Broussard coming up from back in the day. New one from Bridget Calls Me Baby. Blues Image from the early 70s and more. Part of the Monday edition of the Summit Lunch Hour coming soon. But first, a song that is very new to us here and really starting to work its way into my brain as the earworm that it is. Let this song soak in for you. Check this out from Nashville band Slapdragon and the song Already Won on the Summit FM.

0: Akron, Canton, Youngstown weather at the Summit.
1: For our Monday together, it'll be partly sunny with a chance of showers and thunderstorms through early afternoon, a high near 87 degrees. Tonight, mostly cloudy with early evening showers likely, low around 66. Tomorrow, mostly sunny with a high near 86 degrees. Today in Athens, partly sunny with a chance of afternoon showers and thunderstorms, a high near 88. And tonight in Athens, partly cloudy with a slight chance of showers, low around 68 degrees. With your latest Summit forecast, I'm Chad Miller.
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You are listening to the Summit Lunch Hour and The Strokes with new music. Indie rock greats out of New York City, new one called Going Shopping. They'll be releasing their seventh album titled Reality Awaits later this month, July 24th, and produced by Rick Rubin, no less. Before that, classic feel-good music from Blues Image from the early 70s. We heard Ride, Captain Ride, to kick off the Summit Lunch Hour. 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Hogwarts is back in session for Harry and his friends in Harry Potter and the Chamber of Secrets, and concertgoers can experience John Williams' score performed by the Cleveland Orchestra with the full movie projected on the big screen. For tickets and more information on the Blossom Music Festival season, clevelandorchestra.com. Speaking of feel-good music, let's go back to 1990 for this one, Jellyfish with That Is Why on the Summit Lunch Hour.

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The word Akron dates back to 1825 from a Greek word meaning elevation or point. We are Akron Proud at the Summit.

her way through the Summit Lunch Hour. Big dramatic sounds from these young fellas. Bridget Calls Me Baby with their latest Slumber Party. Love that new song found on their second album, Irreversible, released this spring. 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More information is at akronlibrary.org. Music now from another legendary indie rock band from New York City. This one going back to 2018 from their sixth album, Marauder. Here's Interpol and The Rover on the Summit Lunch Hour.

Hi, it's Alan Cross up in Canada, inviting you to listen to the ongoing history of new music. The Summit broadcasts archive episodes each weeknight at 9, and the current weekly episode on Sundays at 11 a.m. I remember at a conference in Nashville a few years ago when the Summit's Brad Savage approached me in a restaurant and asked for an autograph and some selfies. I wondered if he had the right guy. Well, it turns out he had a plan to bring our well-known Canadian show to the other side of Lake Erie via the Summit. He was quite the fan of the show, and it all worked out. And now Summit listeners in Akron, Canton, Youngstown, and Athens, Ohio, can hear the show each weeknight at 9 p.m. The ongoing history of new music on the Summit.

Longtime listeners of this radio station will remember that one from over two decades ago now. Mark Broussard on the Summit Lunch Hour with Home. I remember that one as a listener of this radio station back then throughout the year 2005 when that song was everywhere here at the Summit FM. It's me, Chad Miller, continuing now with the latest from Goose, the jam band of the moment, and capitalizing on that with this really fun new song off the album Big Modern they released last month. Goose and Good to Be on the Summit Lunch Hour.

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2: You know, I was talking to a dear friend recently, and she was pondering attendance at an event populated by people from an unpleasant work past. She was not too excited about participation, actually. We fell on the topic of finding our joy. What does that mean, exactly? Well, I went searching on the internet, of course, and came across a quote that made sense to me. It says, "The key to finding joy in your life is to find a purpose and share it with others." Maybe that can also be said. The meaning of life is to love yourself first so you can have enough for others. Or bake a big old love cake and serve yourself a nice slice, then, you know, share the leftovers. Back to my friend. Ultimately, she was ready to move on from that time in her life, even if some small, snaggy guilt Velcro kept her attached. She decided to take a tug, pull herself away from the pain, and do it as a big love hug on her heart. She was ready to let go and really, really mean it. Sometimes just talking stuff out with a good mate makes everything more clear. Some Windex and a soft cloth for the streaky decisions that life puts in our path. Whiling the wonder of the whys and the why not in the search for joy. Brought to you today from the Amorous Amoebas here at the Summit FM.
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3: Finding joy in the little things and the big things in life, right? In pretty much all that you can in what you do each and every day. That's so huge. And a big part of just having a positive outlook on life and affecting your mental and spiritual and physical well-being in the process. The feel better-er moment. 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Music now from way back in 2004, the alt-rock band of the moment back then, Cake, with No Phone on the Summit Lunch Hour.

Music from Cake on the Summit Lunch Hour. Snarkiness for days with that band all through their career. And that one, a later entry into their catalog from 2004 off the Pressure Chief album. That was Cake with No Phone. Something that no one wants to have happen these days, with the FOMO being off the charts for all of us, right? We'd all freak out if we lost our phones, even for a minute, right? Anyway, Chad here with you, continuing with my favorite song from 2 years ago. This one is awesome. It's Amel and the Sniffers out of Australia. You Should Not Be Doing That on the Summit Lunch Hour.

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That'll wind down the Summit Lunch Hour for this Monday. How does he do it? Effortlessly catchy songs each and every time. He is so good at what he does. Michigander with new music here on The Summit, the project of Jason Singer, originally from Kalamazoo, now based in Nashville, Tennessee. Michigander and the new one, Freaking Out, off the forthcoming second album, Over Before You Know It, out on July 31st. And we will have him here for his third appearance for a Studio C session for Summit members just days later on Monday, that August the 3rd. So that'll be coming later this summer. Looking forward to that. That's it for the Summit Lunch Hour, almost. We got more to get to next hour, though. Music coming up from the Kinks. We got a new one from Caroline Rose, a Black Keys song you're going to love, new music from Buffalo Traffic Jam, the Red Clay Strays at their latest, the Dandy Warhols from the early 2000s, all coming up next hour as we get into this Monday afternoon in full. But first, we'll get out of the Summit Lunch Hour with 21 Pilots and the new one, Drag Path, on the Summit Lunch Hour.

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1: For our Monday together, it'll be partly sunny with a chance of showers and thunderstorms through early afternoon, a high near 87 degrees. Tonight, mostly cloudy with early evening showers likely, low around 66. Tomorrow, mostly sunny with a high near 86 degrees. Today in Athens, partly sunny with a chance of afternoon showers and thunderstorms, a high near 88. And tonight in Athens, partly cloudy with a slight chance of showers, low around 68 degrees. With your latest Summit forecast, I'm Chad Miller.
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Johnny Blue Skies and the Dark Clouds on the Summit, 91.3 FM Akron Canton, 90.7 FM Youngstown and Struthers, and heard in Athens as well at 90.1 FM. Johnny Blue Skies, the persona of Sturgill Simpson, going off into the wild blue yonder with this new sound. Situation is new off the album titled Mutiny After Midnight. This album, a mixture of songs about... let's just say being in the mood, but also disappointed with the state of the world these days. So an interesting combination of thoughts and inspirations for this new record. The Dandy Warhols kicked off the hour there with Bohemian Like You from the late summer of the year 2000. 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Full menu and more information online at Fleury's Cafe. Well, now we return back down south for this band, the Red Clay Strays from Mobile, Alabama, having a moment lately. They're doing an arena tour, as it turns out here, and they've not even been around that long, but their popularity is undeniable. Here's the new single from the Red Clay Strays, Demons in Your Choir on the Summit FM.

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1: 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Very powerful song from this band out of Montana, way out west in Big Sky Country. That's Buffalo Traffic Jam with Fool's Gold, new from these fellas who will be touring back around our parts here this fall. You can see them in concert at Roxy and Theater in Pittsburgh on September 27th. 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

Hi there, I'm Alan Cross, and I'm the host of the ongoing history of new music on The Summit. 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It's the ongoing history of new music, weeknights at 9, here on The Summit.

Yeah, now we're talking. That's the Black Keys with Low High. We got that song in early 2019 in advance of their 9th album titled Let's Rock. And at that time, that was the first new music we'd heard from them in, what, 6 years? 5 years? 6 years? So it had been a long time since their hiatus off of the After the Turn Blue album. But it was good to have them back at the time. And then it all came back with the Black Keys, starting with that song right there. I'm Chad Miller with Music Now in a local music spotlight out of the Yakron area. Librarians with Hickeys on this one called Hello Operator on the Summit FM.

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That is new from Caroline Rose, who's always been known for fun songs. They're back with their new song called Yip Yip Yow, new single from them, as they will be the opening act for the Modest Mouse Tour this summer, which will hit Jacobs Pavilion in Cleveland on September 30th. Hopefully we'll get more from Caroline Rose, musically speaking, as we make our way through the year. Librarians with Hickeys before that with Hello Operator, a local music spotlight out of the Akron area. 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The Infinity Zone Comedy Showcase will feature Mike Polk Jr., Bill Squire, Mary Santora, and Elijah Nevels, plus music by DJ Mattitude. 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

The Kinks on The Summit, one of their great songs from the early 80s. That was Destroyer, and they're absolutely right. Paranoia will destroy us. So knock it off and get over it. Get yourselves together, everyone. I'm Chad Miller. Now a favorite band of mine and really one of the best live acts you can see in concert today. Not doing much touring-wise this year, but hopefully they'll come back with a vengeance next year. This is My Morning Jacket from their most recent album, This is Everyday Magic on The Summit FM.

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We had My Morning Jacket before that with Everyday Magic, and we got more of that coming up next hour. Great magic in the form of music coming your way with lots of good stuff. We'll hear from Brandi Carlile. We got the Verve coming up. New music from Bruce Hornsby, some punk rock sounds from Rancid, classic rock sounds from Little Feat, and much more ahead. 60 minutes of continuous commercial-free music here on the way for you. But first, how about this? New music from Johnny Marr, a legend in British music himself. New one here called Spin from his forthcoming album due out this fall. It's music from Johnny Marr on the Summit FM.

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1: For our Monday together, it'll be partly sunny with a chance of showers and thunderstorms through early afternoon, a high near 87 degrees. Tonight, mostly cloudy with early evening showers likely, low around 66. Tomorrow, mostly sunny with a high near 86 degrees. Today in Athens, partly sunny with a chance

I've been warped by the rain, driven by the snow. I'm drunk and dirty, don't you know? And I'm still willing. And I was out on the road late at night. I seen my pretty Alice in every headlight. Alice, Dallas, Alice.

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Title track to his now released fourth album, The Great Divide. And we had Little Feet before that and Willin' to kick off the hour. 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

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The return of Bruce Hornsby, sounding really good on that new song, Indigo Park, the title track to his now released album. He's been doing this for decades and sounds fantastic on this new song. 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The Cleveland Orchestra welcomes back Itzhak Perlman, who will perform Beethoven's Romance No. 1 and No. 2. The Egmont Overture, and Symphony No. 7. 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And I'm Chad Miller with music now from a young guitar prodigy at the time, back in 2017, a tribute to his mentor, Leon Russell. This is Ray Gorin, and When I'm Gone on the Summit FM.

Your car. You loved everything about it. Its questionable handling, its fake leather seats, a muffler that announced your arrival wherever you went. 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

an instant classic upon its release in the fall of 1997, prominently featured in the film Cruel Intentions, if you know, you know, and literally one of the most played songs in the history of this radio station. It's a great one. From The Verve, led by Richard Ashcroft in Bittersweet Symphony here on The Summit for our Monday afternoon together. I'm Chad Miller with, I can't even believe I'm saying this, in this year of our Lord 2026, a new song from the Rolling Stones. Going to be releasing their new album on Friday, titled Foreign Tongues. The Rolling Stones, in the stars, on The Summit FM.

Musically adventurous, community-focused, non-commercial public radio here at the Summit FM. And yeah, sounding pretty serious with that song. Brandi Carlile, new one called Church and State. A terrific track off the new record Returning to Myself from her. And the Rolling Stones with their latest In the Stars. Again, that new album, Foreign Tongues, their 25th album, will be out this Friday, July 10th. 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Classic blues now from way back in 1967, B.B. King and his guitar Lucille teaming up on this one. The Thrill is Gone on the Summit FM.

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0: Thank you, thank you. Thank you very much.
1: That's a live in Studio C performance from back in November of 2016. Southern rock band Stone Sennett, when they came by for the radio station and our Summit members. That song called Martha. It's me, Chad Miller. Hope you're well on this Monday afternoon. We got music now from the Marias off their debut album Cinema from 2021. Los Angeles-based band the Marias with Hush on the Summit FM.

Hi, I'm Alan Cross, host of the Ongoing History of New Music. 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

She is an actress, a model, a musician, of course. She is all the things. It is the Summit FM with British performer and singer-songwriter Suki Waterhouse. New single from her called Back in Love. And before that, the Marias from way back in the summer of 2021. Hush off their debut album, Cinema. And that's going to do it for me, Chad Miller. Stepping aside here and enjoying the rest of my Monday. Don't go anywhere. Plenty more music ahead throughout the rest of your afternoon. I'm going to leave you with this one, the return of Steve Lacy. Hot new song here called The Feeling, right here on the Summit FM.

0: Akron, Canton, Youngstown weather at the Summit.
1: For later this evening, it'll be mostly cloudy with early evening showers likely, low around 66 degrees. Tomorrow, mostly sunny with a high near 86. Tomorrow night, partly cloudy, low around 68 degrees. And tonight in Athens, partly cloudy with a slight chance of showers, low around 68 degrees. 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With your latest Summit forecast, I'm Chad Miller.
0: 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Now, let's venture in. Now entering The Music Room. With Brad's lifelong collection of CDs, vinyl, 45s, even 8-track tapes. He really does have an entire room devoted to music. And the stacks of CDs overflow all over the house, too. With personal selections from the vaults of Brad's music collection, this is Brad's Bin on The Summit.
2: It is 3 o'clock here at The Summit, which means it is time for Brad's Bin, but this is not Brad. How are you? Happy Monday to you. This is Laura Smiley. Brad's out for a couple of days, so I'm filling in. And for today's Brad's Bin or Smiley selection, I went with a tribute to last week because it was hot. Here is Modern English with I Melt With You on The Summit.

You are listening to the Summit FM, and that is today's Brad's Bin / Smiley Selection. That is a tribute for last week because it was hot, hot, hot. That is Modern English from 1982 with I Melt With You. Well, we're going to keep those 80 vibes going for one more. Here is New Order off the Substance album. This one is True Faith on the Summit.

The new album is called Everyone for 10 Minutes. That is Jack Antonoff and the band Bleachers here on the Summit FM. That one is called You and Forever. Ahead of the Bleachers, it was a throwback to the 80s. We heard New Order off of the Substance album with True Faith, and then we also heard Modern English with I Melt With You. Well, coming up here on the Summit, I've got Pittsburgh's own The Clarks. We're going to hear from J.D. Eicher. I've also got Old Boy. That's right. The 3 for 30 at 3:30 is coming up. I've got a ton of local music I'm excited to share with you. First, though, let's hear from INXS off of the Welcome to Wherever You Are album. This is Not Enough Time on the Summit.

That is Death Cab for Cutie here on the Summit FM off of their 12th LP titled I Built You a Tower. That is the new song, Riptides. Ahead of Death Cab, it was a deep cut from INXS off of the Welcome to Wherever You Are album. We heard Not Enough Time. 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This coming Thursday at 6:30, Akron-based roots rock band Wish Garden will share beats and grooves to both original and cover songs. For the Downtown at Dusk lineup, museum hours, and exhibits, akronartmuseum.org. Well, coming up, I've got the 330 at 3:30. We're also going to hear from Jimi Hendrix. I've got the Pogues, Teddy Swims. And right now, with a song that takes me back to Blossom last year, and boy, did it rain when he was in town. This is the song that officially put him on the Summit radar back in 2014. This is Hozier with Take Me to Church on the Summit.

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0: You are listening to the Summit FM and formed in Ireland at the height of the punk rock era. That is the band Stiff Little Fingers with Alternative Ulster. Ahead of Stiff Little Fingers, it was another Irish rocker we heard from Hozier. Off of his self-titled LP from 2014, we heard the big song, Take Me to Church. Well, it is officially 3:30 at the Summit, which means it is time for the 330 at 3:30.
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is one of my favorite musicians in the Youngstown area. That is J.D. Eicher from 2024. That is a single he released called Where We're Going. Ahead of J.D., it was some of our favorite fellas out of Pittsburgh, the Clarks. We heard the title track from a 2022 release titled Stay. 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Work It Health will have a booth located on the Main Street stage where Mark Lee Shannon will perform The Sound of Recovery on Friday, July 24th at 6 p.m. For more information and online appointments, workithealth.com. Well, coming up, we are going to hear from Youngstown's own The 8-Balls. I've got Black Wolf and the Thief. And right now, a six-piece out of Cleveland. They are Old Boy. This is the song Stars on the Summit.

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is 8 Balls here on the Summit FM out of the Youngstown area. That one is I'll Drive. Ahead of 8 Balls, it was another Youngstown band, one that has performed at our 330 day. We heard from Black Wolf and the Thief with Attention. Well, coming up, I've got more local music out of Columbus. We've got Mojo Flow. And right now, out of the Canton area, it is French Donkey. This is Chris Donnelly with Scott Paris. This one is called Enough Money on the Summit. With

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0: Akron, Canton, Youngstown weather at the Summit.
1: For later this evening, it'll be mostly cloudy with early evening showers likely, low around 66 degrees. Tomorrow, mostly sunny with a high near 86. Tomorrow night, partly cloudy, low around 68 degrees. And tonight in Athens, partly cloudy with a slight chance of showers, low around 68 degrees. 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With your latest Summit forecast, I'm Chad Miller.
0: You're tuned to The Summit. WAPS Akron Canton, WAPS HD1 Akron, and WKTL Struthers Youngstown. Playing music spanning decades and definitions. A wide, eclectic, inclusive mix of a little bit of everything. We just love music. Multiple eras and genres, and sometimes left field surprises. We found this one in the archives, and it hasn't been heard in a while. Welcome to Sorry Not Sorry on The Summit.
2: 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Happy Monday afternoon. This is Laura Smiley. Brad Savage is out for the day, so I'm filling in for him today. And for today's Sorry Not Sorry, I went with a song that I was in love with long ago, but when it came out on the Guardians of the Galaxy soundtrack, I realized I loved it again. Here is Redbone with the song Come and Get Your Love for today's Sorry Not Sorry on The Summit.

That is today's Sorry Not Sorry here on the Summit FM. That is Redbone from 1973 with the song Come and Get Your Love. That song was written and produced by band members Pat and Lolly Vegas and kind of has become an iconic song that experienced a little bit of a resurgence when it came out on the soundtrack for Guardians of the Galaxy, one of my favorite soundtracks from recent films for sure. Anyhow, that is my guilty pleasure for the afternoon. Coming up here on the Summit, I've got plenty of new music. We're going to hear from Metric. I've also got Beck on deck. And right now, it's Teddy Swims. Okay, this one's a couple years old. This one comes off his double disc album, I've Tried Everything But Therapy. Here is Teddy Swims with The Door on the Summit.

listening to Musically Adventurous, community-focused, local, independent, all-music public radio. We are the Summit FM, and that is a song that makes you dance a little bit at your desk if you're still at work. I hope you had a great weekend. This is Laura. Thank you for hanging out with me today here on the Summit. That is Langhorne Slim off the brand-new album The Dreaming Kind with a new song, On Fire. Out of Langhorne, it was Teddy Swims off of the double disc album I've Tried Everything But Therapy. We heard the big song, The Door. 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For more information at akronlibrary.org. Well, coming up, I've got the Indigo Girls. We are going to hear from Jack White and the Racketeers. I've also got Metric. And right now, a singer with one of the prettiest voices out today. Here is Corinne Bailey Ray. This one takes us back a few years. It's called Put Your Records On the Summit.

where the rubber meets the road. Goodyear, Firestone, Goodrich, and General Tire. All part of the Rubber City heritage. We are Akron Proud on the Summit.

That is the band most likely to cause me to cross the border and go into Canada for a show. I'm kind of obsessed with Metric currently. The brand new album is called Romanticize the Dive. It came out in April. That is Metric with the new song, Victim of Luck. Ahead of Metric, it was Corinne Bailey Ray taking us back nearly 20 years off of her self-titled debut release with Put Your Records On. 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On Friday, July 10th, listeners are invited to an after-play concert in the Infinity Zone with country artist Bailey Zimmerman and special guests, The Shootouts. 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For tickets and a lineup of events, colleaguegolf.com. Well, coming up, we are going to hear from the Pogues. I've got Michael Stipe with Andrew Watt. I've got Jimi Hendrix. We're going to hear from Royal Otis as well as Cleveland's own Welshly Arms. But right now, we are going to Michigan. This is Jack White and the band The Racketeers from 2018. This is Now That You're Gone on the Summit.

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That is the rock duo, Amy Ray and Emily Sailors. That is the Indigo Girls here on the Summit FM. That one came out when I was in high school off of the Shaming of the Sun CD. That is Get Out the Map. Ahead of the Indigo Girls, it was Jack White and the Racketeers off of the Help Us Strangers LP. We heard the song, Now That You're Gone. Well, coming up, I've got the crazy band out of Quebec and Jane D. Portwain. We're also going to hear from Michael Stipe and Andrew Watt. And right now, it's the Pogues doing the Rolling Stones cover of Honky Tonk Woman.

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This is Julian Booker, host of Culture Caravan, Mondays at 7 p.m. The show is a journey through the world of music from Afrobeat to salsa, electronic music to folk, and many international sounds in between. 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

is Michael Stipe and Andrew Watt here on the Summit FM, your local independent all music public radio station. That is their first new music in about 3 years, and that one can be found on the HBO series Rooster. It's the title song for the new show, and that is called I Played the Fool. Ahead of Michael and Andrew, it was the Pogues doing their best Rolling Stones with their version of Honky Tonk Woman. 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Hogwarts is back in session for Harry and his friends and Harry Potter and the Chamber of Secrets, and concertgoers can experience John Williams' score performed by the Cleveland Orchestra with the full movie projected on the big screen. For tickets and more information on the Blossom Music Festival season, clevelandorchestra.com. Well, this next band is rock and roll, punk, performance art, a little bit of everything. Once described as a super weird duo in a staff meeting here at the Summit. Out of Quebec, they are the Canadian band Angine de Portuin. Forgive me because I can't say it correctly. But they perform in full costume, face paints, outfits, the whole thing, and no one knows who they are. Here they are now off of the Volume 2 LP, and you got to find this video. The video is called Fab Inc. here on the Summit.

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out of Cleveland, Ohio, that is Welshly Arms here on the Summit FM. Yes, that is local music. And what? We're not playing it during the 330 at 330 because you know what? Here on the Summit, we play local music every day, every hour here on the Summit. I was just doing some calculations for a new publication for the Summit, trying to figure out how much local music we play every year here on the Summit. Well, we have our 330.net, which is a streaming channel 24/7 of all local music, because there's so much great music, it doesn't just fit into one half hour every day. That's not fair. We want to share and promote all of the local music coming out of Northeast Ohio. And that band, Welshly Arms, is out of Cleveland, off of the Wasted Words and Bad Decisions LP. That is Welshly Arms with Are You Lonely? Ahead of Welshly, it was Royal Otis out of Australia and off of a single that was released in 2024. We heard Royal Otis with Murder on the Dance Floor. Well, coming up here on the Summit during the 5 o'clock hour, I've got the Cramps. We're going to hear from Nirvana. I've got STP. I've also got brand new music from Need to Breathe. Right now, though, he is an artist that is continuously reinventing himself, whether he's on the production side or on the performance side. Here is Beck. This is a new single called Ride Lonesome on the Summit.

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1: Akron, Canton, Youngstown weather at the Summit.
2: For later this evening, it'll be mostly cloudy with early evening showers likely, low around 66 degrees. Tomorrow, mostly sunny with a high near 86. Tomorrow night, partly cloudy, low around 68 degrees. And tonight in Athens, partly cloudy with a slight chance of showers, low around 68 degrees. 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
3: It is officially 5 o'clock on this Monday afternoon. 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Here are the Cramps right now off the Psychedelic Jungle album from 1981 with Can't Find My Mind on The Summit.

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That one can be found on the new LP titled Everything Glows. That is the song Starlight. Ahead of Cannons and recorded 45 years earlier, it was the Cramps off the Psychedelic Jungle album. 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Well, coming up here on the Summit, I've got one of my favorite

Australians. We are going to hear from Vance Joyce. I've got two of my favorite Akronites, the Black Keys. We're also going to hear from Lucy Dacus and Ruby Hornsby. But first, it is Nirvana. And this is actually a cover of the Lead Belly song, Where Did You Sleep Last Night, on the Summit.

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watching out for the Devil's Strip when we cross the road. Look both ways. We are Akron Proud on the Summit.

That is Need to Breathe here on the Summit FM, a great example of a band that has kind of jumped genres, starting out in the Christian category. They're a little more pop, but all of the songs are clean. Off of the new album, The Long Surrender, that is Need to Breathe with Say It Now. I had a Need to Breathe. It was STP, the Stone Temple Pilots, Taking Me Back to High School. Off the Purple album, we heard the song Vaseline. Well, coming up, I've got Brandi Carlile and Lucius. I've got Fatboy Slim and the Rolling Stones. And right now, the Waylon Jennies. Yes, you heard me right. This is a Tom Petty cover from Canada. Here are the Waylon Jennies with the song Wildflowers on the Summit.

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We are the Summit FM, and we started that set with mandolins. We heard from the Wailing Jennies out of Canada. They did their best Tom Petty version of the song Wildflowers. And then from mandolins, we went to the ukulele and guitar with Vance Joy off of the Dream Your Life Away album with Mess Is Mine. Well, coming up here on the Summit, I got a ton of great music. We're going to hear from Leisure Beams. That's local music. We're going to hear from the Vindies, another local band, because like I said, there's so much great local music coming out these days. You can't squeeze it into just 1/2 hour a day. And it overflows from our 24/7 channel, the 330.net. So we squeeze it in every hour here on the Summit. And we're so proud to celebrate the talent in Northeast Ohio. Like these next guys. Out of Akron, I'm talking about Dan and Pat. Here are Akron's own The Black Keys off of the brand new album, Peaches. This is You Got to Lose on the Summit.

That is Lucy Dacus here on the Summit FM. She is part of the trifecta of talent known as the band Boy Genius. That is a band she is in with Phoebe Bridgers and Julian Baker. But she's currently flying solo. That is a new single from Lucy Dacus. That is Planting Tomatoes. Ahead of Lucy, it was Dan and Patrick, Akron's own The Black Keys, going back to their roots, getting dirty and gritty and rock and roll and blues. I love it. Off of the Peaches album, we heard the song, You Got to Lose. 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Well, coming up here on the Summit, we are going to hear from the band American Football. I've also got Fatboy Slim with the Rolling Stones. But right now, out of Western PA, this is local music from Ruby Hornsby. This one is called Great Big Blue on the Summit.

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That is my morning jacket from 2015. The album is called The Waterfall, and that is the song Big Decisions. Ahead of my morning jacket, it was local music out of Western PA. From Ruby Hornsby, we heard the song Great Big Blue. Well, coming up, we are going to hear from, let's see, I have Drew Holcomb and the Neighbors. I've got the Tom Hamilton Band, Social D, and David Bowie. And right now, Brandi Carlile with Holly and Jess, the band Lucius. Here they are together with You and Me on the Rock on the Summit.

0: From the rolling hills of Appalachia through the heart of the Mahoning Valley to where it all began, high atop here in Akron, Ohio, music connects all of us.
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That is Fatboy Slim in the Rolling Stones here on the Summit FM. That is a hard one to sit still to. And if you are driving home right now in rush hour, I hope that didn't make you put the pedal to the metal too much, because there's definitely some rhythm there. Fatboy Slim, that one is called Satisfaction Skank. Ahead of Fatboy Slim and the Rolling Stones, it was Brandi Carlile and the Lovely Ladies of Lucius. Together, off of Brandi's album, In These Silent Days, we heard the collaboration, You and Me on the Rock. Well, coming up, I've got The Sacred Souls. We're going to hear from The Killers. I've got Olivia Dean, Cassius Culpepper, and Train. But first, it is American football. This is new music. It's called Wake Her Up on the Summit.

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0: Akron, Canton, Youngstown weather at the Summit.
1: For later this evening, it'll be mostly cloudy with early evening showers likely, low around 66 degrees. Tomorrow, mostly sunny with a high near 86. Tomorrow night, partly cloudy, low around 68 degrees. And tonight in Athens, partly cloudy with a slight chance of showers, low around 68 degrees. 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With your latest Summit forecast, I'm Chad Miller.
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You are listening to the Summit FM, and that is a voice you can tell everyone you heard here first on the Summit, and perhaps you even saw him first here because you are a Summit member. Out of Alabama and off of his first album titled Act One, that is Cassius Culpepper. Now, he has performed in our Studio C for Summit members. He's also performed at the Blue Macaroon Theater in a Summit Presents show. This kid has a big future in front of him. Keep your ears open for more. Again, Cassius Culpepper with the song Man of His Word. Well, coming up here on the Summit, we've got Youngstown's own The Vindies. And from Cleveland, we are going to hear from Leisure Beams. But first, we're going to San Diego, California. Here is the Sacred Souls with Any Old Fool on the Summit.

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1: You are listening to the Summit FM, and that is an artist that will make you cool with the kids. Her name is Olivia Dean, off of the new LP titled The Art of Loving. That is the song, So Easy to Fall in Love. Ahead of Olivia Dean, it was The Killers out of Las Vegas and recorded, unbelievable, 20 years ago off of the Hot Fuss album. We heard the big song, Somebody Told Me. 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The Cleveland Orchestra welcomes back Isaac Perlman, who will perform Beethoven's Romance No. 1 and No. 2, the Egmont Overture, and Symphony No. 7. 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Well, happy Monday to you. This is Laura Smiley. I am filling in for Brad while he is out for a couple of days. On deck here at the Summit, we are going to hear from Drew Holcomb and the Neighbors. I've got the Tom Hamilton Band, Social D, and right now Mumford & Sons with Miss Sierra Farrell. That is a new single from Sierra Farrell. This one is called Here on the Summit.

0: A cracked engine block, a temperamental head gasket, a redesign of the transmission. These are the car repairs that make the wallet scream in protest. 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Well, we have a suggestion. Let us take that budget buster off your hands. 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

That is the Smiths here on the Summit FM from 1985 off of the Queen is Dead album. That is There's a Light That Never Goes Out. Ahead of the Smiths, it was Mumford & Sons with Sierra Farrell with a new version of the song Here. Well, coming up, we are going to hear from the Clarks. I've got David Bowie. And right now out of Cleveland, the Leisure Beams. This is Lickety Split on the Summit.

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You are listening to the Summit FM, and if you do not know who that is, you have to check them out. That is Jackie and the Boys of the Vindies out of Youngstown, Ohio. They are one of our favorites here at the Summit. The brand new album is called Trapdoor, and it is their best yet. That is the Vindies with the song Same Stars. Ahead of the Vindies, it was a band out of Cleveland. We heard from Leisure Beams off of the Beamweaver EP. We heard the song Lickety Split. Well, this is Laura. Happy Monday to you. I am covering for Brad, and I just did a quick count. In the last 4 hours here in the Summit, we have played 14 local musicians. That is awesome. I would challenge you to throw any radio station at me that is doing as much for the local music scene as we do here at the Summit. And that is just one of the things that we are proud of here at this local independent all music public radio station. We want to lift up local musicians, and we do that every day here on the Summit. And you know what? I'm not done yet. I got more local music coming your way. First, though, let's hear from David Bowie from 72. This is John, I'm Only Dreaming on the Summit.

They are the Clarks out of Pittsburgh from 2002. Off of the album Another Happy Ending, that one is called On Saturday. And I hope you had a great weekend on Saturday, July 4th. What did you do? Did you get out? Did you get to see fireworks in downtown Akron? Or did you wait until the 5th and go see them in Youngstown? Either way, I hope you had a great Independence. And happy birthday, America. It's been a great weekend. Well, coming up here on the Summit, I've got Social D, but right now, how about Drew Holcomb and the Neighbors? This song was a big song on the Summit in 2023. It was actually a theme song for one of our pledge campaigns that we do because we are publicly funded by our members here on the Summit. We've got a pledge campaign coming up in July. It starts in about 10 days or so, so you're going to want to listen for more about that. But this song is great, and I think it represents the Summit. Here is Drew Holcomb and the Neighbors with Find Your People on the Summit.

I'm Alan Cross, and I've spent my career documenting the evolution of modern music. And my show, The Ongoing History of New Music, airs in the U.S. on just one incredible station, the Summit FM. 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

That is the Tom Hamilton Band here on the Summit FM. The new LP is called I'm Your Vampire, and that is the fun song, Kissing With Our Eyes Closed. Ahead of the Tom Hamilton Band, it was Drew Holcomb and the Neighbors with a big song for us here on the Summit. It is a song that we think represents our listeners, members, and supporters so well. It's called Find Your People. 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Jump online now and make it a reality. 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It takes just a couple of minutes to support this station, and the music sounds a little sweeter when you know you are behind it. Well, this is Laura. I am getting ready to slide out of the big chair. Thank you for hanging out with me the last few hours here on this Monday. I hope you had a great July 4th weekend. I hope you're gearing up for an even better week. If you're looking for more fireworks, we will be out in the beautiful Portage Lakes next Saturday night, July 11th, and I would love to hang out with you. I will be at Dano's Lakeside Pub with the countdown with Dano and the team to 10 o'clock and the big Portage Lakes fireworks show. It is one of my favorite nights of the year. I always look forward to it. So that is coming up this Saturday. But until I see you then, how about some music from Social D out of California? This is new music from Social Distortion. It's called Born to Kill. Have a great Monday.

0: Akron, Canton, Youngstown weather at the Summit.
1: For tonight, mostly cloudy with early evening showers, likely low around 66 degrees. Tomorrow, mostly sunny with a high near 86. Tomorrow night, partly cloudy, low around 68 degrees. Tonight in Athens, partly cloudy with a slight chance of showers, low around 68. With your latest Summit forecast, I'm Chad Miller.
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Welcome to Culture Caravan, music from around the globe for the next hour. I'm your host, Julian Booker. On this edition of Culture Caravan, we'll get to part one of our Best of 2024 So Far episodes. It'll include music from the supergroup Les Amazons d'Afrique, the South Korean folk singer Minwee Lee, Touareg guitarist Emdo Mokhtar, all of that and much more coming up on this Best of 2024 So Far edition of Culture Caravan.

We'll start with music from the incredible Dutch psychedelic band Yin Yin. They put an album out at the very beginning of the year called Mount Matsu. This is Tokyo Disco on Culture Caravan.

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3: 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I'm your host, Julian Booker, and I was so excited when we first heard about this album earlier on this year, and it certainly lived up to the hype. I'm talking about the record from the African supergroup Les Amazons d'Afrique, featuring, among others, Candia Kouyaté, Angelique Kidjo, Mamani Keita, Miriam Doumbia of Amadou and Miriam, and more. Just an amazing record that they've put out called Mousso Dance. From it, this is Kouma Fo, What They Say, Les Amazons d'Afrique on Culture Caravan.

0: That is music from Brazil, Juju with Bugarins, a single they put out earlier this year called Some. We also heard music from Galathia featuring Julia La Rosa. That was the title track from Sacred Love. Something from London's Ibibio Sound Machine and their amazing 2024 album, Pull the Rope. We heard Fire and Les Amazons d'Afrique. Started that set from Musso Dance. We heard Kuma Fo, What They Say. All of those part of our Best of 2024 So Far edition of Culture Caravan. I'm Julian Booker. You can find me on Instagram and Threads at Booker_Julian. More amazing music from this year coming up from Leticia Sadier, Gabby Moreno, and more on Culture Caravan.
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0: This is Culture Caravan. I'm your host, Julian Booker, and we've got music coming up from Psy Galaxy from a great EP that they put out this year. But I wanted to start with perhaps the most beautiful record I have heard all year. It's by the South Korean folk artist Minwi Lee called Hometown to Come. And if you haven't heard this, well, I hope you can find a quiet place and enjoy the music of Minwi Lee. This is the title track from Hometown to Come on Culture Caravan.

0: That is music from Australia's Psy Galaxy and their Okere EP. They got help from the Nigerian legend Steve Monite on that song, Hold Me Tonight, on this Best of 2024 so far edition of Culture Caravan. We also heard Gabby Moreno, a song that was actually released on a 2023 record initially, but there is a new version released this year with Oscar Isaac from Dusk. That was Gabby Moreno with a Luna de Jelahu. We heard Letitia Sadier from her wonderful album, Rooting for Love, and Minwi Lee started that set. Just an absolutely gorgeous song, gorgeous record from the South Korean artist called Hometown to Come. I am Julian Booker, and yes, it is part one of our Best of 2024 so far editions of Culture Caravan. We've got that one from Ibelis, Guardia Faraguti, and Frank Rosalie coming up. We'll also hear something from the psychedelic Tory guitarist Emdo Mokhtar on Culture Caravan.
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0: You are tuned to the Best of 2024 so far, part one edition of Culture Caravan. And not surprisingly, this has been one of the most publicized albums of the year. And for good reason, it is always great to have new music from the Tuareg guitarist Emdo Mokhtar. This is the title track from Funeral for Justice on Culture Caravan.

0: That is 2024 music from Maria Chiara Aguirre. That was Closer on Culture Caravan, the amazing record that was put out this year from Ibelis Guardia Ferragutti and Frank Rosalie. And that song is at the top of my list, certainly, for favorite songs of the year, Deste Hair. We heard May Simones in there, the guitarist and singer-songwriter. That was Tegami and Emdo Mokhtar starting that set. A couple great guitarists in that set of music. That was Funeral for Justice, the title track from Emdo's 2024 record. I am Julian Booker. That is part one of our Best of 2024 editions of Culture Caravan. We'll get to part two next week. Hope you enjoyed that and hope you enjoy next week's show. 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I'm your host, Julian Booker, reminding you until next time to keep your ears and your minds open. Take care.
1: Akron, Canton, Youngstown weather at the Summit.
2: For tonight, mostly cloudy with early evening showers, likely low around 66 degrees. Tomorrow, mostly sunny with a high near 86. Tomorrow night, partly cloudy, low around 68 degrees. Tonight in Athens, partly cloudy with a slight chance of showers, low around 68. With your latest Summit forecast, I'm Chad Miller.
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